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0: 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I'm like a floor ant crawling. Linkin Park crawling. Me balling. You laughing, lolling. All right, got it.

0: 完全控制不了现象，这么看没 A 就是 K 就是 E What is even now can make it 从没见过哪个人不对来 me You the even now can make it Welcome to the Tiger House baby
1: Mr. Tiger 电话太忙，请您稍后再拨。

you, BDT. You have saved the ambassador of the Delta Planet, and resolved the conflict within the galaxy, the future peace of the Earth. Now, rest on your hands.

never be another like me 不能褒贬污蔑失意总是在是 Mr. B.I.G 生活注定对抗命运 All eyes on me 像是天使不敬不在乎他眼睛 You heard it You know what's my name 地址是 Hall of Fame 颠覆世界颠覆常理不朽加永垂杀不死我只会让我变得更坚强 We go home, we go home, we go home

They live inside us. And sometimes, they win. 与黑的终点是紫色的怪物。相遇是淡紫色的吗？

remember your face, and I remember your way. I keep fighting to chase, but you're not in my space.

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A cutie? A diva? A beauty? No, I don't think so. She is more than just young and beautiful. She is more than just a girl. She is a bonbon.